Captured live from a mountain stage performance, that's Jesse Winchester with That's What Makes You Stronger. A great way to kick off this hour on Folk Alley. I'm your host, Brad Kolodner. I'm real excited for this hour as we've got music from Keb Moe, Gillian Welch, Hot Rise, Arlo Guthrie, John Reichman, Kashana. So many great songs on the way, although I'm not going to lie, I'm pretty excited every hour on Folk Alley. Such an eclectic mix of music. This one comes from the Swedish musician Christian Mattsson, who perhaps you may know as the tallest man on earth. Here's Every Little Heart.

From her record, The Harrow and the Harvest, that's Gillian Welch with some old-time banjo, harmonica, and some percussive dance on Six White Horses. That's Keb Moe with Somebody Hurt You. Also, Grotta with a tune from the album The Landing Step. And that's The Tallest Man on Earth with Every Little Heart. Here's one up next from John Sebastian. And it's from an album called Chasing Gus's Ghost. Gus, a reference to Gus Cannon, pioneer of the jug band sound from the 1920s. And this one is called Jug Band Music.

0: A song written by the legendary bluegrass banjo player Don Stover. That's Things in Life, performed live by Hot Rise at their 40th anniversary bash in Boulder, Colorado back in 2018. That's Tim O'Brien singing lead, and special guests Jerry Douglas on dobro, Stuart Duncan on fiddle, along with Pete Wernick on banjo, Brian Sutton on guitar, and Nick Forster on bass. Before that, Joan Armatrading with a live performance of one of her most well-known songs, Love and Affection. And that's John Sebastian with Jug Band Music. And we've got one up next here from Arlo Guthrie, another live performance, this one captured at the Wildflower Festival. Here's Arlo with his take on St. James Infirmary.
1: How you doing? I wasn't asking for suggestions yet. Thanks. I want to sing some old songs tonight, some of the, maybe one or two new ones, whatever I got time for, but I like those old sad songs, you know. Somehow it seems the sadder the song, the happier you feel when you're singing it. Did you ever notice that? I think that's true. I remember, you know, Judy was talking about Gertie's Folk City. It was a little club in New York. I played my first time there in front of people that wasn't like in a school or something. I was 13 years old. My dad's best friend, a guy named Cisco Houston, was playing there, and he asked me to come up and sing some songs, and I walked up, and halfway out to the stage, I lost my knees. They turned to rubber or something, and I made it out to the microphone. And I noticed I wasn't breathing. I couldn't catch my breath. And I somehow or other survived three songs or so. And I was terrified. It was like a monster movie, a silent scream type of deal. You know what I'm saying? And I got off the stage and I walked in the back and I said to myself, Arlo, you are never doing that again. So much for karma. Been doing it ever since. But here's an old song I learned from Cisco Houston.

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Kashana collaborating with ZG Smith on the song Nighttime Animal. Before that, Tammy Nielsen with Hey Bus Driver. That's John Reichman on Mandola and Mandolin on the record Walk Along John with an original tune of his called The Deadly Fox. John Reichman, one of the greatest tunesmiths of our time in bluegrass and roots music. And that's Arlo Guthrie with a live performance of St. James Infirmary. I'm your host, Brad Kolodner, here on Folk Alley, a service of the Fresh Grass Foundation, creating and celebrating innovative grassroots music. 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
1: This is Folk Alley's Elena C. Every week, we add the best in folk and roots music to our library. Here's just a taste of what we've added lately.

From her second studio record, Restless Nights, that's the singer-songwriter Carla Bonoff with the traditional song The Water Is Wide. It's how we start off this hour on Folk Alley. Great to have you along. Hope you're doing well and enjoying the music. I'm your host, Brad Kolodner, with you this hour. And we've got music from the Waylon Jennies, the Small Glories, Layla McCalla, Lily Henley, Lula Wiles, First Aid Kit, and here's one from Andara. This one's called A Seminar in Tokyo.

harmony singing and songwriting at its finest. That's the Waylon Jennies. Really doesn't get much better than that from their album Firecracker, released back in 2006. That's a Ruth Moody song, This Heart of Mine. Before that, the Staple Singers. Speaking of great singers, that's Don't You Let Nobody Turn You Around. And that's Pop Staples singing lead. Lunasa with a tune from their 1996 debut record, and Andara with A Seminar in Tokyo. I'm your host, Brad Kolodner, as we head on up to Winnipeg, Manitoba, and hear from the duo The Small Glories. This is a duo featuring Carol Luft and J.D. Edwards. Carol Luft, a founding member of the Waylon Jennies. Here is a song of theirs called Holding On.

The title track of her album, A Day for the Hunter, A Day for the Prey. That's Layla McCalla here on Folk Alley. Tommy Prine, John Prine's son, from his debut record with the song Turning Stones. And that's The Small Glories starting the set with Holding On, as we've got a Folk Alley exclusive performance here from Lily Henley. Thanks to our pals at Beehive Productions for capturing this one live at Folk Alliance in Montreal, Quebec, back in 2019. Here's a song that translates to Trees Cry for Rain.

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From the Chicago-based duo Francis Luke Accord and their album Safe in Sound, released in 2023. That's their song All the Things. Lula Wiles before that, featuring Ellie Buckland, Issa Burke, and Molly Obomsawin from their Smithsonian Folkways release What Will We Do? And that's The Bills with Postcards. Also in the set, Lily Henley with a tune called Trees Cry for Rain. As we've got one here from First Aid Kit and their album Palomino. Here's Wild Horses.

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1: This is Folk Alley's Elena C. Every week we add the best in folk and roots music to our library. Here's just a taste of what we've added lately.

Singer-songwriter Carla Bonna from the collection All My Life with Home. A lovely way to start this hour on listener-supported Folk Alley. I hope you're doing well, whether you're listening from home or perhaps out on the road or at work, wherever you are, however you're listening, it's great to be with you. As we'll be spinning some new music this hour from fiddler Bronwyn Keith Hines, a new song from Old Crow Medicine Show, and also a new track from an upcoming album I released with my father, Ken. Up next, here's John R. Miller, West Virginia-raised roots musician from his new album, The Great Unknowing. This record was made at Leon Russell's legendary church studio in Tulsa, Oklahoma. Here's If You Could Only See Me Now from John R. Miller on Folk Alley.

Leon Bridges from the album simply titled Leon with Ivy. That's Nathaniel Rateliff and the Night Sweats from the record Tearing at the Seams. We heard Hawktail featuring Brittany Haas on fiddle, Paul Coard on bass, Dominic Leslie on mandolin, and Jordan Tice on guitar from their album Formations with Last One on the Line. And new music from songwriter John R. Miller. Up next on Folk Alley, here's Bronwyn Keith Hines, Grammy-winning artist and IBMA Fiddle Player of the Year. And Bronwyn Keith Hines entering a new era, changing her artist name to simply Bronwyn. And this is from Bronwyn's new record, Rattlin' Bones, with Sticks and Stones.

From their new record, Union Made, that's Old Crow Medicine Show, the Grammy-winning string band with Last American Waltz featuring Molly Tuttle. That's Allison Russell from the record Outside Child. We also heard Bronwyn from her new album Rattlin' Bones with a song, as she says, wanted to make you turn it up so loud it'll rattle your bones. That's the song Sticks and Stones. Up next on Folk Alley, Pokey Lafarge. And this is from a new record called Rent Money. Pokey Lafarge saying, just trying to make music that AI can't replicate. Things are so homogenized right now. That's what I'm really, really, really resistant to, especially when it comes to music. I'm not going to do it. I'm not going to conform. Here's Pokey Lafarge with The Thing.

0: Hey, it's Cindy Howes. Join me every Friday for Fresh Cuts, Folk Alley's new music hour. We've got new albums from Alison Russell, Charlie Crockett, and Margo Price. In his oval room, in his rocking chair. Plus, the latest from Rhiannon Giddens, AJ Lee and Blue Summit, and Billy Strings.
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1: Christian Sedlmeyer and Rachel Baiman of the duo 10 String Symphony from their record Weight of the World with Even a Dog Has Dreams. That's Maura Shawn Scanlon, renowned fiddler out of North Carolina, one half of the duo Rakish from her new solo album, Rule of Three. And it features Maura on fiddle, along with John Doyle on guitar and Duncan Wickle on fiddle, cello, and bouzouki. And that's Princess Nancy. We also heard Joan Armatrading with a live performance of Blessed. And that's Pokey LaFarge from his new album, Rent Money. Speaking of new music, here's a song from the brand new album featuring my father and I. It's called Hands Cove. And this is a song I learned from the playing of Martha Scanlon. And it's a song of gratitude, reminding us to care for what we have right here in our hands. From Ken and Brad Kolodner's new record, Hands Cove, here's Little Bird of Heaven.

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1: This is Folk Alley's Elena C. Every week we add the best in folk and roots music to our library. Here's just a taste of what we've added lately.

That's Lyle Lovett starting off this hour on listener-supported Folk Alley. Don't you think I feel it too, from the album Natural Forces, with some bluegrass heavy hitters on that track. Stuart Duncan on fiddle, Sam Bush playing some mandolin. And we'll be hearing some more bluegrass from Allison Krauss and Union Station. Also this hour, we'll be hearing from Donna the Buffalo, Rising Appalachia, Greg Brown, some Quebecois music from Des Temps en Temps. And here's one from Ruthie Foster. This is a Sun House number. It's called People Grinning in Your Face. Ooh.

On listener-supported Folk Alley, that's Andrew Marlin and Emily France of Watch House from their record Such Jubilee with the song Old Ties and Companions. I've seen Watch House a number of times over the years, and whenever they do that song, the crowd roars. It is such a great song, and their harmonies are just as good as it gets. Loggins and Messina before that with Danny's Song. Alison Krauss in Union Station with a live performance of Oh Atlanta. Ruthie Foster starting the set with People Grinning in Your Face. Here's one from Donna the Buffalo. And speaking of crowds going wild, Donna the Buffalo have a loyal following there in central New York and throughout the Northeast, and they always rock the dance tent at a music festival, and this song is no different. It's called Sailing, and it's from their album Rockin' in the Weary Land.

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Greg Brown here on Folk Alley from the album Covenant with Sept You and Me, Babe. Before that, Rising Appalachia with the song they recorded live at New Orleans Preservation Jazz Hall, Stand Like an Oak. Dawn of the Buffalo starting the set from their record Rockin' in the Weary Land. Hey there, I'm your host Brad Kolodner with you this hour. And you can take Folk Alley with you wherever you want to listen by downloading our free mobile app. It works great in your car. 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

The late Dr. John joining forces with Willie Nelson on Old Time Religion. It's from the album Things Happen That Way, a record that was released a few years after Dr. John passed. Anna and Elizabeth with Heap of Horses, going back to their debut record, Sun to Sun, and Des Temps en Temps with a set of reels featuring the Québécois Power Trio, and that's Rose Cousins with Dance If You Want To. Up next on Folk Alley, we've got one from Courtney Marie Andrews, and this is a song inspired by a saying her uncle always says to remind us of the beauty of the now. It's called These Are the Good Old Days.

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1: This is Folk Alley's Elena C. Every week, we add the best in folk and roots music to our library. Here's just a taste of what we've added lately.

The Great Towns Van Zandt with a great song, If I Needed You. And that version recorded in Oklahoma in 1978, but didn't come out until the early 90s on the Rearview Mirror record. How you doing? Welcome into Folk Alley. I'm Matt Riley. I'm going to play some Tom Waits a little bit later on. I've also got some Molly Tuttle, Buffalo Nichols, and right now, Special Consensus. They are a Chicago-based bluegrass band. And Great Blue North is the name of the record from 2023. And here is Blackbird.

Bob Dylan with the band from the Woody Guthrie tribute that happened, those concerts that happened at Carnegie Hall back in 1968, and the Grand Coulee Dam. Aoife O'Donovan in there, Buffy St. Marie, and Special Consensus out of Chicago, Blackbird, starting our set off here on Folk Alley. If you like what you hear and you want to check out more titles, check out the playlist section at folkalley.com. And there's also some other links there. You can find some other playlists and stuff like that. So check it out. Closing Time, the record from 1973. His debut from Tom Waits. And I Hope That I Don't Fall in Love with You.

Carl Buffalo Nichols from the self-titled record from 2021, Lost and Lonesome right there. Lori McKenna, and at the top, Tom Waits, going back to 1973's Closing Time, his debut, and I Hope That I Don't Fall in Love with You. Here on Folk Alley, Matt Riley here, and this one we recorded comes from Molly Tuttle, so I'm digging into the archives for this one. Thanks to Beehive Productions, Jeff Ayler, and Rita Spada for making this one sound so good. It's Molly Tuttle and Messed With My Mind.

It's time to celebrate the father of folk. Right now, streaming in Folk Alley's holiday stream, it's a special Woody Guthrie tribute playlist in honor of Guthrie's July birthday. 6 hours of music curated by Woody's daughter, Nora Guthrie, including numerous covers and, of course, plenty of performances by the man himself. 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

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I'm gonna kiss you. 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I got two little feet to get me across the mountain. Two little feet to carry me away into the woods. Two little feet

From the record The Returner, it's the title track from Alison Russell. Great record right there. Greg Brown, Andrew Bird, and Molly Tuttle caught live for Folk Alley several years back. Messed With My Mind. And a reminder, we got a playlist or playlist section, yes, but we also have a sessions section, a YouTube channel, all there at folkalley.com. So you can just find it all there at the website. And this comes from this just cracks me up. So the Hunger Games, you know, franchise, put out a movie in 2023 called The Ballad of Songbirds and Snakes. And the

soundtrack is like amazing Americana and folk music. So I guess that's what we're going to be listening to in our dystopian future, which is fine. I just didn't know that until now. Anyway, here's Billy Strings from it. It's called Cabin Song.

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1: This is Folk Alley's Elena C. Every week, we add the best in folk and roots music to our library. Here's just a taste of what we've added lately.

Arlo Guthrie from 1973 and Cooper's Lament. How you doing? Welcome into Folk Alley. I'm Matt Riley. A little bit later on, I'm going to play you Jeffrey Foucault, Nat Myers. But right now, I want to play you Peter One. And Peter One, fascinating stories from the Ivory Coast. And he left his home there in the 90s and worked like a million different odd jobs to just kind of, you know, keep the music flame alive. And so in 2023, we got to hear it. Come Back to Me, the record from Peter One. And this is Chérie Vico.

Billy Bragg and Joe Henry with the Midnight Special, Lead Belly tune there, of course. Bonnie Raitt, the McDades, and Peter One starting our set off. Come Back to Me, the record, and Cherie Vico, the tune, sung in both French and English. It's a universal love song. I'm Matt Riley. Hope it's going well. Thanks for being here in Folk Alley. And here are the Green Cards with Life's a Freeway.

Kate Wolf and the Wildwood Flower giving us Lay Me Down Easy. Nat Meyers in there. And Austin's Green Cards, Life's a Freeway, from the record Moving On. So you've got an Austin band comprised of Englishman Eamon McLaughlin and Australians Kim Warner and Carol Young. So all those roads leading to Austin. So that's cool. And you're in Folk Alley. Glad you're here. And this is Jeffrey Foucault with Blown. If you-

The great Cajun accordion builder Clarence Jr. Martin has passed away at the age of 85. Born in Kankton, Louisiana in 1940, Martin was adept at the careful and exacting woodwork needed to build the sturdy one-row diatonic button accordions beloved by both Cajun and Creole musicians in southwest Louisiana. Visit folkalley.com to read Devin Leger's tribute to Clarence Jr. Martin.

Cat Power doing She Belongs to Me. And how's this for detail? Cat Power sings Dylan, the 1966 Royal Albert Hall concert. So Cat Power and her band basically recreated this live recording from Dylan from the 60s. They did it at Royal Albert Hall. And so pretty cool. Like, they just sort of dove deep into this one Dylan.

in moment in time. We also had Leon Redbone in there, Jim Moore, and at the top, Jeffrey Foucault with the tune Balloon. Here on Folk Alley, Matt Riley here, and this is Sonny War out of Nashville. Anarchist Gospel is the record, and His Love, the tune.

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1: This is Folk Alley's Elena C. Every week, we add the best in folk and roots music to our library. Here's just a taste of what we've added lately.

Little Red Hen Blues, courtesy of Taj Mahal, going back to 1973 for that one. How you doing? Welcome into Folk Alley. I'm Matt Riley. New music from Lamb Chop a little bit later on, as well as Keb Moe, Pokey Lafarge, and right now, AJ Haynes from this very cool new compilation called Outlaw's Almanac. And this is a bit of a counter-response to the patriotic fervor around the 250th anniversary of the U.S. This is more about the stories of the outlaws and the marginalized. And let's hear AJ Haynes taking on Slowly.

Chatham County Line with Heart Attack, preceded by Della May. Ani DeFranco in there, and A.J. Haynes from the new compilation Outlaw's Almanac, a tune called Slowly. Here on Folk Alley, and I'm Matt Riley. If you like social media, we are there. Instagram, the place to find out some of the other stuff we don't talk about here. So check it out if you're ever mind. All right, let's keep moving with new music from Pokey Lafarge. Rent Money doesn't come out until 9/11, but we got this one for you called The Thing.

The Breakdown, the forthcoming record from Keb Mo, August 21st, the release date on that one. Fussing and Fighting right there. We also had Mavis Staples and Levon Helm. And Pokey LaFarge starting us off with The Thing from the new record Rent Money, and that comes out September the 11th. And he's just trying to make music that AI can't replicate, says Pokey. That's why we love music, like, and go see it. We don't want this AI business. No, that's not what this place is about. Humans making great stuff. We're getting their thoughts, their feelings. It's called art, guys. All right, let's get to some new art from Lamb Chop, Punching the Clown. Also comes out August 21st, and this one is Stella.

who's gonna listen to the jangle and the roar? Roll me over, roll me right and let me in. From the gray Atlantic Ocean to the wide Pacific shore, and you won't be together anymore.

We tend to forget sometimes that folk music was intended to be made by families. It was passed down that way, a legacy of music that each person shaped before handing off to the next generation. With their new studio album, the father and son duo Ken and Brad Kolodner prove that they're another link in this long chain of transmission. Devin Leger's review of our own Brad Kolodner's new record with his dad Ken is online at folkalley.com.

It's Joan Shelley with Like the Thunder. Veranda is a traditional Canadian band that sings in Quebecois French. And J'ai entendu ton nom, name of the tune, from the self-titled record from Veranda, which is out now. And Brian Sutton in there, and at the top, Lamb Chop, a tune called Stella from the forthcoming record, Punching the Clown. Here on Folk Alley, and the new music continues with Laura Veers. Yeah, Laura's back with Temple Songs, and this comes out August 14th. And let's hear this from it. It's called Pulse.

Yes, I guess they ought to name a drink after you. They definitely should for the author of the tune, John Prine. Yes, hello. Welcome into Folk Alley. I'm Matt Riley. And coming up this hour, we're going to hear from Patty Larkin, Rufus Wainwright, The Lone Bellow, lots more. And right now, Canada's William Prince from his 23 record, Stand in the Joy, Easier and Harder.

Rufus Wainwright, that is. Cigarettes and Chocolate Milk, going back to the Poses record. Janis Ian, George Jackson, and William Prince starting our set off with Easier and Harder here on Folk Alley. And if you like social media, we're there. I think Instagram is probably the friendliest and most fun experience, I would say, because you also get a little insight into what's going on here, maybe like a sneak peek before it comes on the website. And so you can check it all out there. And you just link there at the website at folkalley.com. All right, here's Keb Mo, Put a Woman in Charge, with a little help from Roseanne Cash.

Justine from Patty Larkin, preceded by Brent Cobb, and Cab Moe with Roseanne Cash, Put a Woman in Charge. I agree. Let's just see how that goes, because we've done all the other ones. So, yeah, let's try that. I'm Matt Riley. Hope it's going well, and I'm going to dig into the archives right now to bring you this one from Mike and Ruthie. This one goes way back, and it's called Chasing Gold.

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They're the High Hawks, featuring members of Leftover Salmon, Railroad Earth, Hardworking Americans, and a bunch of others. Mother Nature's Show is the name of the album, and Somewhere South, the tune. The Lone Bellow in there. Richie Havens as well, doing Dylan. And Mike and Ruthie, caught live for Focale a long time ago, Chasing Gold. And thanks to our friends at Beehive Productions for making everything sound so good. As they always do, you're in Focale. Thank you so much for being here. I'm Matt Riley. And this is Alice Gerard. Sun to Sun came out in 2023, and here's the title track.

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1: This is Folk Alley's Elena C. Every week, we add the best in folk and roots music to our library. Here's just a taste of what we've added lately.

Irish Dement singing about the Vietnam Veterans Memorial in D.C. How you doing? Welcome into Folk Alley. I'm Matt Riley. I've got you some classic John Martin a little bit later on. What else? Yola, Miko Marks and the Resurrectors, and right now, Ben Harper from Wide Open Light. This is Giving Ghosts.

from 1967, John Martin and Back to Stay. Bonnie Light Horseman in there, as well as the Weepies. And we started off with some acoustic live Ben Harper giving ghosts here on Folk Alley. And if you like what you hear and you want to support it, you can click the donate button. And that will lead you to a magical land where it tells you what your thank you gift and your donation levels can be. And if we didn't have members, we wouldn't be here. So if you can do it and you listen a lot, that would be, as my friend Matthew McConaughey says, a lot cooler if you did. So yeah, that's how we pay the bills, is members. So if you can do it, please do. All right. This is Ricky Skaggs in Kentucky Thunder. If I had it all again to do.

Laura Cortesi and the Dance Cards in Stockholm right there. Mikko Marx and the Resurrectors. And at the top, Ricky Skaggs and Kentucky Thunder from their brand new Strings record here on Folk Alley. Matt Riley here, and this comes from the Orphan Offering EP, which kind of helped put Yola on the map back in 2016, 2017. And this is Heed My Words.

0: Hey, it's Cindy House. 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We've got new albums from Allison Russell, Charlie Crockett, and Margo Price. In his oval room, in his rocking chair. 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

East Nash Grass, and it's got all these great players who are predominantly side players, but they've all come together to create East Nash Grass. And I almost told her from the 2023 record, Last Chance to Win. Dave Van Ronk in there, the Horseflies as well, and at the top, Yola. Heed my words here on Folk Alley. Let's continue on with Joy Aladakun from the Proof of Life record and Mount Joy helping out on Friends.

0: need other people. 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
1: This is Folk Alley's Elena C. Every week, we add the best in folk and roots music to our library. Here's just a taste of what we've added lately.

That's Townes Van Zandt on Folk Alley from 1972. It's If I Needed You from his second studio album he released, the late, great Townes Van Zandt. Thanks for joining us today on Folk Alley. I'm your host, Cindy House, hanging out with you today. Oh boy, this song is so fun. Let's check it out. With a vamp in the middle, Jason Carter and Michael Cleveland.

make my home in the Hollywood Hills. And I make my living with the hillbilly fiddle, playing little runs in the funny little field.

S. Joan Baez covering Bob Dylan from 1968, It's You Ain't Going Nowhere. Also heard the Wood Brothers right before that with Strange As It Seems. Amos Lee in our set from his second record, Supply and Demand. We did Night Train and Jason Carter and Michael Cleveland. A couple of bluegrass fiddling greats who had been friends for so many years, and they finally, back in March of 2025, released their first record together, Carter and Cleveland. We heard With a Vamp in the Middle. Thanks for joining us. I'm Cindy Howes. Let's hear Joan Armatrading.

Jim Croce from 1972, Hard Time Losin' Man from the album You Don't Mess Around With Jim. Right before that was Caitlin Canty with Don't Worry About Nothing, and it was Joan Armatrading starting off the set. On Folk Alley, it's Cindy House. I'm going to play an in-studio performance Chastity Brown did for us at the 30A Songwriters Fest down in Florida. You can actually check out a video of this performance at folkalley.com. This is Curiosity from Chastity Brown.

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1: I rode my bicycle past your window last night. Oh, yes, I did.

That's Jim Kweskin on Folk Alley from his 2025 album, Doing Things Right. That is the song Right or Wrong. Also heard a live version of Brand New Key from Melanie, Jason Isbell in that set, and it was Chastity Brown on Folk Alley. Thanks for listening. I'm Cindy Howes. Up next, this is Watch House with Shape.

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1: This is Folk Alley's Elena C. Every week we add the best in folk and roots music to our library. Here's just a taste of what we've added lately.

Bonnie Raitt on Folk Alley from the album Give It Up, released in 1972. You gotta know how. It's Cindy. Thanks for being here today on Folk Alley. Hope all is well. Let's hear a song from the Columbus, Ohio folk rock band Camp, with two A's, Camp. This is the song Fairview Feeling on Folk Alley.

I'll never forget what old Merle said to me. We went on the stage. He said, "Doc, I've always thought of you as a good musician." And he said, "I'm pleased to get to play with you." And when we came off of the stage, he grabbed me by the hand, gave me a big old hefty handshake, and said, "Now I think of you as a good friend." And I said, "Brother, you couldn't have told me nothing better." I'll never forget that.

Doc Watson, along with the Nitty Gritty Dirt Band, with I Am a Pilgrim, wrapping up that set. Also heard Nathaniel Rateliff with the song Redemption. Ray Saragossa in that set doing Not a Monster, and it was Camp kicking it off. I'm Cindy, and thank you for joining us today. Let's hear a track from Peter Rowan. This album, With the Red Hot Pickers, was released in 1984. Here's A Good Woman's Love.

That's Bruce Cockburn on Folk Alley with Up on the Hillside from the album Sunwheel Dance. Also did Shelby Means right before that, a bluegrass reimagination of Lady Gaga's Million Reasons. And it was Peter Rowan kicking it off. It's Cindy. Hi, thanks for joining us. Here's Tracy Chapman.

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Right now, streaming in Folk Alley's Holiday Stream, it's a special Woody Guthrie tribute playlist in honor of Guthrie's July birthday. 6 hours of music curated by Woody's daughter, Nora Guthrie, including numerous covers and, of course, plenty of performances by the man himself. 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

This is a one by the late, great Blaze Foley. It's called Cold, Cold World.

That's a live song from Billy Strings and Brian Sutton. The track originally done by Blaze Foley, it was Cold, Cold World. That's from their Live at the Legion album that came out in 2025. Wilco in that set. We also heard Miko Marks with Trey Burt and Tracy Chapman starting it off. It's Cindy on Folk Alley. Let's hear one from I'm With Her.

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1: This is Folk Alley's Elena C. Every week, we add the best in folk and roots music to our library. Here's just a taste of what we've added lately.

Gordon Lightfoot on Folk Alley from his 1972 album Don Quixote. It's Second Cup of Coffee. I'm usually good with just one, but, you know, sometimes you got to get two. It's Cindy. Hi, thanks for joining me today on Folk Alley. We'll do this one from Hooray for the Riff Raff. This is Pyramid Scheme.

David Crosby and Graham Nash from their Crosby Nash album. We heard Shining on Your Dreams. His Golden Messenger in that set with Biloxi. We heard an instrumental from Hawktail. And it was Hooray for the Riff Raff starting it off. Thanks for joining us today on Folk Alley. I'm your host, Cindy House, hanging out with you. Let's do this one from Mark Arelli. This is Seasons Pass.

dead skunk in the middle of the road, stinking to high heaven. Loudon Wainwright III from his album 3, it was Dead Skunk. Flannel Cowboy right before that from Ken Pomeroy. And it was Marcarelli starting off our set. It's Cindy on Folk Alley. Hope all is well with you today. Let's do an in-studio performance that Tim O'Brien did for us. Where's Love Come From?

The great Cajun accordion builder Clarence Jr. Martin has passed away at the age of 85. Born in Kankton, Louisiana in 1940, Martin was adept at the careful and exacting woodwork needed to build the sturdy one-row diatonic button accordions beloved by both Cajun and Creole musicians in Southwest Louisiana. Visit FolkAlley.com to read Devin Leger's tribute to Clarence Jr. Martin.

Alison Krauss and Union Station. That features Russell Moore, the newest member of Union Station when they put out that Arcadia album in March of 2025. He replaced Dan Tominski in the band. That's him, Russell, singing Granite Mills from Alison Krauss and Union Station. We did John Denver, Jensen McRae, and Tim O'Brien starting the set. It's Cindy, and this is Casi Velaza.

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1: This is Folk Alley's Elena C. Every week we add the best in folk and roots music to our library. Here's just a taste of what we've added lately.

That's Joan Baez with Silver Dagger on Folk Alley from her debut album released in 1960. It's Cindy, and happy to have you along today. Hope all is well. We're going to check out a new track up next from Bronwyn Keith Hines, who has dropped her last name just like Madonna and is going by Bronwyn on this new album, Rattlin' Bones. She said, "I wanted to make a record that you want to turn up so loud it'll rattle your bones." So there you go. Those are your instructions for this one. It's Sticks and Stones, new from Bronwyn.

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Joan Shelley wrapping up that set, featuring one of my faves, Bill Callahan, with Amber Lit Morning. Before that, we heard from Buena Vista Social Club, Willie Nelson, featuring his son, Lucas Nelson. And it was new from Bronwyn, starting off our set, Sticks and Stones. Welcome to Folk Alley. I'm your host, Cindy Howes. Lizzie Noe has just released this compilation, Outlaw's Almanac. She executive produced this record in response to the 250th anniversary of the United States, featuring folks like Chaya Kader, Olivia Ellen Lloyd, Trey Wellington. We'll hear Lizzie do this one. It's The One I Love and the Freedom Road, new from Lizzie Noe.

Alison Russell, new album, In the Hour of Chaos, and that is No Springtime, featuring Joy Aladokun and Julie Williams. Mama's Broke right before that, and it was new from Lizzie Noh starting us off. It's Cindy, happy to have you here on Folk Alley today. We're going to check out a new track from the band Lamb Chop. It's Stella on Folk Alley.

We tend to forget sometimes that folk music was intended to be made by families. It was passed down that way, a legacy of music that each person shaped before handing off to the next generation. With their new studio album, the father and son duo Ken and Brad Kolodner prove that they're another link in this long chain of transmission. Devin Leger's review of our own Brad Kolodner's new record with his dad Ken is online at folkalley.com.

Patty Griffin featuring Robert Plant, the song Don't Mind. Also, a new one from Humbird right before that. Siri Undlin is Humbird, the new album coming out in September. Looking forward to that one. Daughter of Empire did Sierra Hull, and it was a new song from Lamb Chop kicking off the set. It's Cindy. Thanks for hanging out with me today. We'll do a new track right now from Ferris and Jason Romero.

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Going all the way back to 1964 with Phil Oakes as we start a new hour here on Folk Alley. Back to his debut record, All the News That's Fit to Sing. That's Power and the Glory. You'll always be able to hear your favorite folk classics on Folk Alley's 24/7 stream. 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Next on Folk Alley, she's got some classics in her catalog. This comes from her 2022 release, Just Like That.

Sunny War is a really interesting musician. Her life has not been what you'd call easy, and a lot of her music dwells in that hardship. That's Sunny War with A Love So True. Trampled by Turtles shared some music for you in that set. Irish supergroup Solace with Karen Casey on lead vocals. And to start things off, a Brothers Landreth song all about getting away from a toxic relationship. It's called Made Up Mind, something Bonnie Raitt loves and wanted to record, and so she did for her 2022 release, Just Like That. I'm Elena C. Thanks for listening to Folk Alley. Good to have you along. Here's Ben Harper with Having Wings.

It's a group of musicians from Montreal, Quebec, the Barr Brothers. You heard Even the Darkness Has Arms. And from Quebec to Horsefly, British Columbia, that's where Ferris and Jason Romero call home. A song called Souvenir from their album Tell 'Em You Were Gold. Ben Harper in that set too, a song called Having Wings. Still to come on member-supported Folk Alley, a classic from Johnny Cash. But next, something exclusive from Amethyst Kia.

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grave can hold my body down. When I hear that trumpet sound, I'm gonna rise right out of the ground. Ain't no grave can hold my body down. Well, look way down the river, and what do you think I see? I see a band of angels, and they're coming after me. 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But Gabriel, don't you blow your trumpet till you hear from me. There ain't no grave can hold my body down. Ain't no grave can hold my body down.

Jazzy swing version of Leonard Cohen's Dance Me to the End of Love. And that's Annabelle Shavastik making some music here on Folk Alley. She's all over our website, by the way. Just put her name in the search function. Just put her name in the search bar and you will find a whole lot about Annabelle Shavastik on the website. Johnny Cash shared Ain't No Grave, Amy Mann in that set too. And from an exclusive session we did with Amethyst Kia back in 2019, you heard 100 Miles. Wrapping things up this hour with Willie Nelson. Willie Nelson sharing a song from his album, A Beautiful Time.

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1: This is Folk Alley's Elena C. Every week we add the best in folk and roots music to our library. Here's just a taste of what we've added lately.

from the late 90s. That's John Gorka and Folk Alley, a song called Cypress Trees. And I pulled that from his album After Yesterday. If you ever want more information about the songs and the albums that you hear on Folk Alley, you can always find the playlist on our website. It's also on our free mobile app. I'm Elena C. Thank you for listening. Well, you may have heard that 2026 marks the 250th anniversary of the United States of America, and folk music has responded with a compilation album thinking about America and the U.S. and the anniversary from the perspective of the outlaws and the marginalized people of the country. It's called Outlaw's Almanac, and this is the song A.J. Haynes

from her self-titled album, one that came out in 2022. That's Anais Mitchell and Morning Glory. Paul Rochelle and Annie Raines, Some of These Days, the name of that song. You heard from Mountain Man, a song called Window, and from a new compilation album called Outlaw's Almanac, an album that reflects on the 250th anniversary of the U.S. from the perspective of outlaws and marginalized people in the country. You heard A.J. Haynes. It's a song called Slowly. Speaking of new releases, Margaret Glaspie is releasing a new album after several years of kind of being quiet, stepping away from social media. Margaret Glaspie's a New York-based singer-songwriter, and in August, she'll release I Am Both.

Fruition on Folk Alley. That song's called Oh Well, and it's from the album that's coming out at the end of August, Something More. Mary Gaucher offered up the title track to Dark Enough to See the Stars, the record she released back in 2022, an album kind of mourning. She was thinking about some dear friends of hers who'd passed away. And something new from a New York singer-songwriter named Margaret Glaspie. She's imagining escaping back to her roots, a song called Michigan. It's from the album coming out in early August, Margaret Glaspie's I Am Both. Don Landis released an album in early June. It's called Catch a Little Sun.

0: Hey, it's Cindy House. Join me every Friday for Fresh Cuts, Folk Alley's new music hour. We've got new albums from Allison Russell, Charlie Crockett, and Margo Price. In his old room, in his rocking chair. Plus the latest from Rhiannon Giddens, AJ Lee and Blue Summit, and Billy Strings.
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The A's, a duo with a song called Wedding Dress. You heard from Maura Shawn Scanlon, Princess Nancy from an instrumental album coming out at the end of July, Rule of Three. Daryl Scott shared something kind of optimistic, I think, 6 o'clock in the morning. And Don Landis offering up Little Red Boat. That is from the album that came out, actually an EP that came out in early June, Catch a Little Sun. Lizzie No offered up a contribution to a new compilation album released in response to the 250th anniversary of the U.S., an album called Outlaw's Almanac, released from the perspective of outlaws and the marginalized people of the country. Lizzie No's contribution was this one.

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1: This is Folk Alley's Elena C. Every week, we add the best in folk and roots music to our library. Here's just a taste of what we've added lately.

from a record she released back in 2007, one produced by Rye Cooter. That is the great Mavis Staples singing This Little Light. And the album, by the way, is called We'll Never Turn Back. I'm Elena C. Thanks for joining me for another hour of good music here on Folk Alley. Member support makes it all possible, and if you are a member, thank you for your support. If you love classic names like Mavis Staples and Rye Cooter, I think you're going to like this hour. You'll hear from Nick Drake. Also coming up, Taj Mahal and Fairport Convention. Lily Henley was really interested a while back in Sephardic Jewish ballads, traditional music that she set to new melodies. And in 2022, she recorded an album filled with those melodies.

0: He's a guitarist, an incredible one too, maybe not so well known as some of his contemporaries, but Steve Tilston's been around for a very long time. That is something I pulled from his 2021 release called Such Times, an album he released to coincide with the 50th anniversary of his 1971 debut. Steve Tilston on Folk Alley. This is Living with the Blues. Taj Mahal knows a lot about living with the blues and with the Nitty Gritty Dirt Band. He shares the Fishin' Blues with you next.
1: Ready? All right, Snake.

got that quintessential English folk rock sound. 1970s Fairport Convention with Who Knows Where the Time Goes. I tell you, I get a lot of requests for that song. Always glad to play that folk classic here on Folk Alley. 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

It's a duo from Kentucky right there, and a song that's hard to hear, kind of. It's an emotional look at really the tragedy of animal husbandry. It's called Dead Horses. The Local Honeys sharing that song from their self-titled 2022 release. Blues in that set, too. A whole lot of them. Eric Bibb shared Guru Man Blues. Neil Young with After the Gold Rush, and from an exclusive session we did with Anna Egge in 2018, a song called White Tiger. She talks about that song and really does a nice job explaining some of the meaning behind it during her session. 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
1: This is Folk Alley's Elena C. Every week we add the best in folk and roots music to our library. Here's just a taste of what we've added lately.

New York City personified right there, crying and confused. It's a message to heroes, to those who are missing, to those who are heartbroken. It's Suzzy and Maggie Roach with New York City. Good to have you with me this hour on Folk Alley. I'm Elena C., and the music keeps right on streaming. Here's Omu Sangare.

It's a song by Kate Wolf, recorded by Nancy Griffith. It's called Across the Great Divide. Member-supported music here on Member-Supported Folk Alley. Thanks again for joining me this hour. Coming up, I am going to share music from a couple of bandmates. You'll hear from Rhiannon Giddens and Layla McCalla. First on Folk Alley, the Decemberists with River Swim.

It's a traditional fiddle tune, first recorded back in the 1920s, and that's a version recorded in 2020 from Rhiannon Giddens and Francesco Tarisi. It's called Waterbound. Joan Shelley shared a song about peeling back the layers to figure out who you really are. It's called The Spur. And the Decemberists starting things off with a song called River Swim. Well, you just heard from Rhiannon Giddens. Layla McCalla is a musician who often plays with Rhiannon Giddens, and this is an exclusive recording from Layla McCalla from 2014.

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song about trying to figure out who you really are. Make Myself Me Again. That's the title track to Christina Vane's 2022 release. Peeling back the layers, it's what we like to do here at Folk Alley. And if you're ever really captivated by a song, you want to listen to it again and again, peel back your own layers, you can find the playlist on our website and on our free mobile app. It has all the information you need. It'll list all the musicians who are a part of this next ensemble, Spell Songs. This comes from their 2021 release, Spell Songs 2, Let the Light In.

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do more. Question fills my head, and I know there's no grand plan here. 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

It's Ani DeFranco on Folk Alley with Joyful Girl. Ani DeFranco is such an inspiration for so many musicians. And if you put her name in the search bar on our website and search for Ani DeFranco, you'll find her everywhere. So many interviews that we've done in the past, so many sessions that we've done in the past, so many writings we've done in the past, and a lot of them feature Ani DeFranco. Might want to check that out. Thanks for listening. I'm Elena C. And the song that Joy Oladokun wrote after spending some time around the California wildfires, this is called Purple Haze.

Going way, way back with Brandi Carlile. That's from her album Bear Creek. You heard Heart's Content. Scottish bands Belle and Sebastian in that set to Don't Hear From Them Every Day on Folk Alley. You heard Piazza, New York Catcher. Martin Carthy with Scarborough Fair, his version of the traditional English ballad from 1965. And Joy Oladokun, a more contemporary folk musician, with a song inspired by California wildfires. It's called Purple Haze. I used to love this next band. Really sad when they broke up, went their separate ways. It's the Black Lilies with Gold and Roses.

0: Honoring the late, the great John Prine right there. That's Valerie June covering John Prine's Summer's End. Pulled that from Broken Hearts and Dirty Windows, Songs of John Prine, Volume 2, came out in 2021. Heather Maloney shared some music with us as well, a song she describes as a painful memory, 100 Pennies. And the Black Lilies, a band that sadly is no more. You heard the Black Lilies with Gold and Roses. Mary Gaucher making music for you next. And in fact, this is a recording you won't hear anywhere other than right here. It's a Folk Alley exclusive, Mary Gaucher and Camelot Motel.
1: This is a song about a universal motel that most folk singers have stayed at one time or another, and probably more than that. This is called a Camelot Motel.

The great Cajun accordion builder Clarence Jr. Martin has passed away at the age of 85. Born in Kankton, Louisiana in 1940, Martin was adept at the careful and exacting woodwork needed to build the sturdy one-row diatonic button accordions beloved by both Cajun and Creole musicians in southwest Louisiana. Visit FolkAlley.com to read Devin Leger's tribute to Clarence Jr. Martin.

That song sounds exactly like what it's about. It's about having a great night, maybe in a bar, maybe with some friends, hanging out, having a few libations. It's called Honky Tonk Nights. Vince Gill joined the Del McCurry Band for that song. Great Lake Swimmers in that set. You heard from Hooray for the Riff Raff 2 and a live in-studio version of Camelot Motel from Mary Gaucher. And that is a Folk Alley exclusive, something we got to record way back in 2012. 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

Here's a song I wrote 9 years ago, just in time for the disco craze. I know how to get in the way of stuff, you know what I mean? Like I got in the way of this hat this morning. If this is another thing that you can really see on the radio. I'm going to tell them about the hat now. 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
2: 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Here's just a taste of what we've added lately.

0: It's new from Allison Russell on Folk Alley. In the Hour of Chaos is out today, her third solo record. Lots of guests on this new album. That song, No Springtime, features Joy Aladokun and Julie Williams from Allison Russell. Thanks for joining us on Fresh Cuts. 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Coming up next, we'll take a listen to Alex Dupree, whose new album, Talking to the Dog, coming out in August, covered this song by the late godfather of freak folk, Michael Hurley, You're a Dog, Don't Talk to Me. It's new from Alex Dupree.
1: I was walking

That's new from Charlie Crockett's album Clovis, which just came out on the 4th of July weekend. He says, sometimes you need to fight Goliath versus Goliath on this 250th birthday for America. I'm reminded that freedom is something you continue to fight for. That's the Hallelujah Trail from Charlie Crockett. Sounding really powerful next to Margot Price's cover of Oval Room, which was written by Blaze Foley about President Ronald Reagan. That's from Margot's surprise new album, Days of Unrest, which is full of political protest cover songs. That also came out 4th of July weekend. Heard a new song from Maura Shawn Scanlon right before that. Maura is of the band Rakish, and she has a new solo record on the way. And we heard new music from Alex Dupree starting us off. It's Cindy on Fresh Cuts. Rhiannon Giddens has a new album out in September. This is Carolina Rain.

Coming up in September, there's going to be a 10th anniversary edition of the Case Lang Veers album. That is Katie Lang, Laura Veers, and Nico Case. That's a song that was previously unreleased, Accidental Tattoo. Also heard The Family right before that. That is Dylan LeBlanc's family. In fact, his real family that came together to record this record, Delusions of Grandeur, and that is The End. Starting our set with Rhiannon Giddens, always exciting when she releases a new record. Hers is coming out in September, and we did Carolina Rain. Thanks for joining me on Fresh Cuts today. I'm Cindy Howes. We'll hear a cover of Nitty Gritty Dirt Band's Fishing in the Dark. This is new from AJ Lee and Blue Summit.

We tend to forget sometimes that folk music was intended to be made by families. It was passed down that way, a legacy of music that each person shaped before handing off to the next generation. With their new studio album, the father and son duo Ken and Brad Kolodner prove that they're another link in this long chain of transmission. Devin Leger's review of our own Brad Kolodner's new record with his dad Ken is online at folkalley.com.

0: Sophie Wellington on Folk Alley, who is a rising folk song and percussive dance star. That's from their new album.
1: Stay with thee.
0: Sophie Wellington on Folk Alley, who is a rising folk song and percussive dance star. That's from their new album, Her

Cove is out today. Ken on hammer dulcimer, Brad on banjo. Brad is our friend on Folk Alley. He is also a host here. It's Cindy, and thanks for joining us. We are going to wrap up today going out with a bang, as we like to do. Billy Strings has a new album out in August dedicated to his late mother. It's the song Burn the Other End, new from Billy Strings.

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1: This is Folk Alley's Elena C. Every week, we add the best in folk and roots music to our library. Here's just a taste of what we've added lately.

It's Nancy Griffith on Folk Alley, a song from her excellent album, Flyer. It's Fragile, starting us off this hour. Hi, I'm Cindy Howes, and thank you so much for joining me today. Hope everything is going all right with you. Let's hear a song from Josh Ritter's 2025 album. This one's my favorite song on the record. It really moves pretty well. Here's Wild Ways from Josh Ritter.

Classic track from Tom Waits, 1974's Looking for the Heart of Saturday Night. Della May, right before that, For the Sake of My Heart, heard Leon Bridges with River. That was from his debut album. And it was Josh Ritter starting off the set with Wild Ways. Thanks a lot for joining us today on Folk Alley. It's Cindy. Coming up next, we're going to hear a song from a New England artist, Dinty Child, who is in the band Session Americana. Co-wrote this song with his buddy Mark Arelli. Let's hear Witness from Dinty Child.

Hooray for the riffraff on Folk Alley. That's a Leadbelly song, Western Cowboy. Valerie June right before that, featuring the Blind Boys of Alabama. And Dinty Child starting off the set with Witness. It's Cindy. Happy to have you along on Folk Alley today. Let's hear an exclusive live song from the Punch Brothers. This is a Gillian Welch song. Here's Wayside.

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Jesse Wells, that is live. The song War Isn't Murder from his Under the Power Lines live album that came out in March of 2025. Kishibashi in that set. We heard an instrumental from Alison DeGroot and Tatiana Hargraves. And it was a live performance from Punch Brothers starting off the set. This is Cindy on Folk Alley. Coming up now, this is a track from the North Carolina artist Alexa Rose.

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1: This is Folk Alley's Elena C. Every week we add the best in folk and roots music to our library. Here's just a taste of what we've added lately.

Joan Baez on Folk Alley today. That is a Bob Dylan song, Farewell Angelina, which was released in 1965. It's Cindy Howes hanging out with you on Folk Alley today. We have a new album from Katie Pruitt on the way in September. Fools for the Fleeting will be her third full-length album. From it, this is Blackout. It's new from Katie Pruitt.

Kate and Anna McGarrigle doing Heartbeats Accelerating, one of my favorite songs of all time from 1990. Ben Harper in that set, also Dervish and Katie Pruitt starting us off. Thanks for joining us on Folk Alley today. We'll do a new track up next from Keb Mo. Here's Fussing and Fighting.

Brandi Carlile, that's a new song she recently released, Life on the Run, which coincides with a new partnership between Brandi and the National Parks Foundation. Shamika Copeland was right before that, and we heard new music from Keb Moe starting us off. Thanks for joining us. It's Cindy on Folk Alley. Dawn Landis has released a new EP dedicated to her son. This is the song Catch a Little Sun, like sun in the sky. Here's Little Red Boat from Dawn Landis.

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That's Jacob Sharp of the band Mipso, a solo track from Jacob. I love his solo stuff. I love his stuff in Mipso, too. I'm a fan. That's the song Time featuring Bowerbirds. Also an instrumental from Mara Shawn Scanlon's new album. Also did Della May, and it was new from Don Landis starting us off. I'm Cindy, and thanks for joining us today. We'll do a track up next from the Boston-based trio Rachel Sumner and Traveling Light. It's new, Yodelay.

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1: This is Folk Alley's Elena C. Every week, we add the best in folk and roots music to our library. Here's just a taste of what we've added lately.

life was over and they laid me in my grave. I was frightened of forever.

Janicean on Folk Alley, the song When I Lay Down from the album Billy's Bones. Happy to have you here on Folk Alley today. It's your host, Cindy Howes, hanging out. Let's hear a track that is coming from Charles Wesley Godwin. This is from the Lonely Mountain Town EP, the song It's the Little Things.

Lone Bello on Folk Alley wrapping up that set from their self-titled debut album, the song Teach Me to Know. River right before that from Miko Marx. We heard a song from Flattened Scruggs from 1964, a live version of You Are My Flower. And It's the Little Things from Charles Wesley Godwin starting off our set. It's Cindy on Folk Alley. Here's a Grateful Dead.

Mavis Staples on Folk Alley, the song Turn Me Around, that's from her 2007 Will Never Turn Back album that was produced by Ry Cooder. Dar Williams right before that, and it was Grateful Dead with Me and My Uncle starting us off. It's Cindy on Folk Alley. Let's hear a track from Liv Green. This is from her Deep Feeler album, the song Flowers.

It's time to celebrate the father of folk. Right now, streaming in Folk Alley's holiday stream, it's a special Woody Guthrie tribute playlist in honor of Guthrie's July birthday. 6 hours of music curated by Woody's daughter, Nora Guthrie, including numerous covers and, of course, plenty of performances by the man himself. 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

It's Dervish on Folk Alley featuring Indigo Girls with Passage West. Also Trey Wellington in that set, Bonnie Light Horseman and Liv Green starting it off. Thank you for joining us on Folk Alley today. Hope you're enjoying the music. Let's hear a song from the Australian singer-songwriter Emma Swift. This is No Happy Endings.

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2: 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Play this song first called Poncho and Lefty. Sorry about the air conditioners being off, but it won't be very long. 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

0: Thanks a lot. Man, I never heard it that quiet on here before.
1: Live song from Townes Van Zandt. It's Pancho and Lefty, recorded in 1973 in Texas, Houston, Texas. Thanks a lot for checking out the show today. It's your host, Cindy House. Let's hear a song from Monrovia. This is Heavyfoot.

Joe Pug on Folk Alley. That is from his debut EP, Revisited. He re-recorded his debut EP in 2022. That's the song, I Do My Father's Drugs. Greg Brown in the set, as well as Ordinary Elephant, and it was Monrovia kicking it off. Thanks for listening. It's Cindy House. Coming up next, this is Mipso.

But that's not exactly like somebody had a real

Joan Baez covering Bob Dylan with Don't Think Twice, It's All Right. Also did Chawa right before that, a classic New Orleans-style blues stomp featuring Irma Thomas and Mipso starting off the set on Folk Alley. Thanks for joining us. It's Cindy Howes. 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

The great Cajun accordion builder Clarence Jr. Martin has passed away at the age of 85. Born in Kankton, Louisiana in 1940, Martin was adept at the careful and exacting woodwork needed to build the sturdy one-row diatonic button accordions beloved by both Cajun and Creole musicians in Southwest Louisiana. 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

Alison Krauss in Union Station. That is from the Arcadia album from 2025, featuring Russell Moore on lead vocals. It's Granite Mills. Tim O'Brien in that set, as well as Mississippi John Hurt, and it was a live song from Molly Tuttle starting us off. Thanks for joining us on Folk Alley today. It's Cindy Howes, and right now this is I'm With Her, featuring Sarah Watkins on lead vocals. Here's Standing on the Fault Line.

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1: This is Folk Alley's Elena C. Every week, we add the best in folk and roots music to our library. Here's just a taste of what we've added lately.

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Someday we'll be free. And even if we both still look puzzled, let your face be the

A request from Dan, a Folk Alley member in Eugene, Oregon, dedicating the song to Jill. That's Greg Brown with You Drive Me Crazy. Makes me wonder what the story is behind Dan and Jill, but we'll just leave that to the imagination. That's from the record Dream Cafe, released in 1992. I'm your host, Brad Kalodner. Welcome into this hour on Folk Alley. We've got some Irish music from Lunasa. We'll be hearing some bluegrass from Nickel Creek, Bella White, Melissa Carper, Reverend Gary Davis. So many great songs on the way. Here's one from Jake Blunt, old-time string band musician who has shined a light on the contributions of black string band musicians. And this is a song called The Downward Road. It's a collaboration featuring Jake Blunt and MC Demeanor, a banjo and bones player out of Greensboro, North Carolina, also known as Justin Harrington. Here's The Downward Road.

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0: Camel lightly. 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So go ahead on, Lightning.
1: Featured in the motion picture Crazy Heart, that's Lightning Hopkins with Once Was a Gambler, a song recorded back in 1962. Before that, Ranarim, a Swedish folk band. Their band name translates to Rana, which means beautiful tapestry, and Rim is archaic for dew, and it's from their album Morning Star with No Hearts Ablaze. That's Lunasa with a track from their album Shay, some of the finest Irish music you'll ever hear, and that's Jake Blunt with The Downward Road, collaborating with MC Demeanor. We've got one here from Lee Harvey Osmond, and this is an alter ego for Tom Wilson of Blackie and the Rodeo Kings. Here's Blue Moon Drive.

Three of the finest country singers we've ever heard. That's Emmylou Harris, along with Dolly Parton and Vince Gill, joining in on harmony with the song Gold. And it's from the album All I Intended to Be. Before that, Sonny War with His Love. We also heard Lee Harvey Osmond starting off the set. I'm your host, Brad Kolodner, here on Folk Alley, a service of the Fresh Grass Foundation, creating and celebrating innovative grassroots music. And we've got a Folk Alley exclusive performance here, this one from Taylor Ashton. It's a song that appears on his debut solo album, The Romantic. Here's Pretenders.

We tend to forget sometimes that folk music was intended to be made by families. It was passed down that way, a legacy of music that each person shaped before handing off to the next generation. With their new studio album, the father and son duo Ken and Brad Kolodner prove that they're another link in this long chain of transmission. Devin Leger's review of our own Brad Kolodner's new record with his dad, Ken, is online at folkalley.com.

a song about not being sure where you should land and when you should take off. According to Bella White, a single she put out in 2022, The Way I Oughta Go. Before that, Reverend Gary Davis with a track recorded back in 1960 with 12 Gates to the City. And Reverend Gary Davis, born in the late 1800s, born in South Carolina, 1896, and his music and career was revived back in the folk revival of the 60s, a huge influence on a number of performers in the Greenwich Village scene and beyond. And that's Nickel Creek from their 2005 album, Why Should the Fire Die, an instrumental with First and Last Waltz. And that's Taylor Ashton with Pretenders. You can find the full playlist up on our website, folkalley.com. Here's Melissa Carper from her record, Ramblin' Soul.

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